0: 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Great job on the 1-2s. First half is done.
1: 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I think it's time for Fergie and the P's to get back together.
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1: Oh, really?
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1: Oh, nice.
0: She hasn't lost a step, apparently. Eric Keystone on the 1-2 turntables.
1: Thank you very much. A little Boosie on the way. Youngblood, Trivia. We got some Jay-Z, Ludacris, and we got some Tupac, T-Pain, and Lil Wayne after this. Hold on.
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1: Urgency is loud, but wisdom is patient. I'm life coach Sarita Valmon, and it's time for That's What Sarita Said. One thing I'm learning in this season is that not everything needs my immediate response. Every text, email, situation, emotion. Just because something arrives now doesn't mean it needs to be handled now. We've been conditioned to react quickly, to explain ourselves, to respond right away, or to prove we're paying attention. But pausing doesn't mean you don't care. Sometimes it means you care enough to respond with clarity instead of pressure. Here's how I practice that pause. I check in with my body before I commit. I give myself permission to respond later without guilt. I remind myself that clarity comes faster when I don't rush. You don't owe instant access to your time, your energy, or your decisions. Space is not avoidance, it's discernment. I'm Sarita Valmon, and that's what Sarita said. To get additional tips about lifestyle, self-care, and more, follow me on Instagram at I'm Chronically Resilient. That's What Sarita Said is brought to you by Washington Franklin Law Offices. Wash away the drama with Washington Franklin Law Offices.
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0: this year, America turns 250 years old. And here in Milwaukee, we know the story isn't simple. Because our history didn't start with equality. It started with struggle. But Milwaukee also raised voices that changed the game. Like Vell Phillips, who marched for fair housing when doors were closed to us. Like Spencer Cox, who carried the torch for progress in this city. Like Gwen Moore, continuing the fight today. That's our city. That's our story. That's our America. We turned struggle into strength. We've created culture, movement, impact. And we're still pushing forward toward opportunity, toward unity, towards change. Because the story of America isn't finished, and neither are we.
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Hey, it's R-Dub. We've got a date tonight. It's a Sunday night ritual called Sunday Night Slow Jams. All your favorite classic love songs and special dedications, we call them oral expressions. 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

0: 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Salute the troops.
1: Hi, this is Dan Buttrey, combat veteran of the Iraq War. Growing up, my grandmother would share a sad story of an uncle that was so close in age to her, they grew up like brother and sister. Private Raymond Frederick served in the Pacific during World War II, where he fought and died in the Philippines. Designated as his next of kin, she received the War Department's death notice of Ray in May 1945, days short of the island's liberation. Weeks after receiving the death notice, Ray's last handwritten letter home was delivered, arriving to her as a message from the grave. This Memorial Day, let us never forget.
0: Ewald Automotive and Gemin 98.3 remain committed to serving Southeastern Wisconsin's veterans and the families of veterans with the utmost dignity and excellence.
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0: 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My Jammin' hoodie is missing. My Jammin' mug in the break room. I know who got it. And to the person who has my Jammin' t-shirt, I know you hear this. Do me a favor. 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

Hey, hi, everybody. I am the Chief Rocker, Stephen St. James. And you've been wanting your own Southern Soul show? Well, now you got it. It's the Southern Soul Spectacular. This

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0: show. You guys all have a type,
1: oh,
0: right?
1: Absolutely.
0: Like I know that, you know, Trey G, your type is ghetto.
1: Thick and hood.
0: Now, is there a certain age for them to be thick and hood?
1: How's I go about 50? Yeah.
0: What?
1: The 50-year-old gonna show you something.
2: Yeah, boy. Yeah, a slip.
0: Some, a gown. Some stockings.
2: Yeah. They gonna be in bed at 3. You trying to get that pension, ain't you?
1: Hey, now check this out, man. Monday, we are getting to the biggest bag that we can. I'm talking about the biggest, the largest. And we getting it right with our financial expert and guru, Ash Cash.
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0: Hi, this is John Ray from Jesiree Jewels, and it's time to celebrate a major milestone. 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

0: Healing doesn't always look peaceful. I'm life coach Sarita Valmon, and it's time for That's What Sarita Said. A lot of people think healing means everything suddenly becomes calm, that once you start doing the inner work, life just smooths out. But that hasn't been my experience. Sometimes healing looks like having hard conversations. Sometimes it looks like setting boundaries you should have set years ago. Sometimes it looks like taking responsibility for things that were never fully yours while still choosing to move forward differently. Healing can look like grief. It can look like exhaustion. It can look like realizing that the life you're building now requires letting go of parts of the life you once knew. And that's not failure, that's transformation. Here's what I remind myself when the process feels messy. Progress doesn't always feel good while it's happening. Growth can be uncomfortable and still be right. And peace is often something we practice, not something that suddenly appears. 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I'm Sarita Valmon, and that's what Sarita said. 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

0: Andre, Lady T, what's going on?
1: What's all happening? Is well.
0: All about the old school this weekend.
2: Yes.
0: Give me a good battle.
2: Rick James.
1: Cameo.
0: Love it. I guess you're going for Rick. She's going for Cameo.
1: There you go.
2: There it is.
0: It's on.
2: All right.
0: The battle of the old school. If you love old school music, make sure you check us out this weekend.
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world that withstands time, space, and matter forever. 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Here we are decades later. The sentiment is still the same. Listen.

0: This year, America turns 250 years old. And here in Milwaukee, we know the story isn't simple. Because our history didn't start with equality. It started with struggle. But Milwaukee also raised voices that changed the game. Like Vell Phillips, who marched for fair housing when doors were closed to us. Like Spencer Cox, who carried the torch for progress in the city. Like Gwen Moore, continuing the fight today. That's our city. That's our story. That's our America. We turned struggle into strength. We've created culture, movement, impact, and we're still pushing forward toward opportunity, toward unity, towards change. Because the story of America isn't finished, and neither are we.
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1: Hey, it's R-Dub. We've got a date tonight. It's a Sunday night ritual called Sunday Night Slow Jams. 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
1: Hi, this is Dan Buttry, combat veteran of the Iraq War. May signifies our nation's most patriotic month. Established shortly after World War II, Armed Forces Day honors all of our men and women currently serving in the military every third Saturday of May. 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While May could always be busy with various activities, take time this year to thank a member of our armed forces and remember our fallen. They are why we have our freedom.
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0: It's Didi in the morning. And if you missed the show, you guys all have a type,
1: oh,
0: right?
1: Absolutely.
0: Like I know that, you know, Trey G, your type is ghetto.
1: Thick and hood.
0: Now, is there a certain age for them to be thick and hood?
1: How does I go about 50? Yeah.
0: What?
1: The 50-year-old gonna show you something.
2: Yeah, no. Yeah, a slip.
0: Some,
2: a gown.
0: Some
2: yeah. They gonna be in bed at 3. You trying to get that pension, ain't you?
1: Hey, now check this out, man. Monday, we are getting to the biggest bag that we can. I'm talking about the biggest, the largest. And we getting it right with our financial expert and guru, Ash Cash.
0: All right.
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0: Hi, this is John Ray from Jesiree Jewels, and it's time to celebrate a major milestone. 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

0: 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I'm life coach Sarita Valmon, and it's time for That's What Sarita Said. 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

0: 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Do you love Jammin' 98.3? 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My Jammin' hoodie is missing. My Jammin' mug in the break room. I know who got it. And to the person who has my Jammin' t-shirt, I know you hear this. Do me a favor. 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It's a lifestyle. 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

0: Andre, Lady T, what's going on?
1: What's all happening? Is well.
0: All about the old school this weekend.
2: Yes.
0: Give me a good battle.
2: Rick James.
1: Cameo.
0: Love it. I guess you're going for Rick. She's going for Cameo.
1: There you go.
2: There it is.
0: It's on.
2: All right.
0: The battle of the old school. If you love old school music, make sure you check us out this weekend.
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0: This year, America turns 250 years old. And here in Milwaukee, we know the story isn't simple. Because our history didn't start with equality. It started with struggle. But Milwaukee also raised voices that changed the game. Like Vell Phillips, who marched for fair housing when doors were closed to us. Like Spencer Cox, who carried the torch for progress in the city. Like Gwen Moore, continuing the fight today. That's our city. That's our story. That's our America. We turned struggle into strength. We've created culture, movement, impact. And we're still pushing forward toward opportunity, toward unity, towards change. Because the story of America isn't finished, and neither are we.
1: Today's
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0: It's Didi in the morning. And if you missed the show,
1: you guys all have a type, right?
2: Absolutely.
1: Like I know that, you know, Trey G, your type is ghetto.
2: Thick and hood.
1: Now, is there a certain age for them to be thick and hood?
2: How's I go about 50?
1: What?
2: The 50-year-old gonna show you something.
3: Yeah, boy. Yeah, a slip.
1: A gown.
3: They gonna be in bed at 3. You trying to get that pension, ain't you?
2: Hey, now check this out, man. Monday, we are getting to the biggest bag that we can. I'm talking about the biggest, the largest. And we getting it right with our financial expert and guru, Ash Cash.
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1: Hi, this is Dan Buttry, combat veteran of the Iraq War. Growing up, my grandmother would share a sad story of an uncle that was so close in age to her, they grew up like brother and sister. Private Raymond Frederick served in the Pacific during World War II, where he fought and died in the Philippines. Designated as his next of kin, she received the War Department's death notice of Ray in May 1945, days short of the island's liberation. Weeks after receiving the death notice, Ray's last handwritten letter home was delivered, arriving to her as a message from the grave. This Memorial Day, let us never forget.
0: Ewald Automotive and Jammin 98.3 remain committed to serving southeastern Wisconsin's veterans and the families of veterans with the utmost dignity and excellence.
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2: Hi, good morning. This is Don Black on Focus on Milwaukee. Fireworks, flashes, and the noise that comes with them many times may trigger our men and women who served and continue to serve. That's why it's important to have a safe place for our troops leading up to the 4th of July and during the celebration. Now, this also goes for our support animals as well, too. Here to talk about Operation Safe Space is Kent Qualls. He's a U.S. Air Force veteran and a Veteran Peer Services Coordinator to talk about this.
3: Thank you, Mr. Black, and thank you for having me.
2: All right, so I'm going to start off with this first question. Explain to us what Operation Safe Space is and why this mission is so important around the 4th of July.
3: Well, yeah, Operation Safe Space, you know, I came up with this last year, and Operation Safe Space is trying to create an awareness for not just the people that serve, but the people that live in our community. You know, some people just don't know and don't understand that, you know, fireworks are pretty painful, and, you know, we have to maybe go duck and cover and do things that, you know, mainly that we don't not doing every day. So Operation Safe Space is just trying to create that awareness. Let some people know that, you know, not everybody enjoys the fireworks. And to, like, you know, maybe give a notice. Hey, I'm going to be having a party this afternoon. You know, I'm going to be shooting off fireworks. It's not asking permission. It's just letting people know that we're going to be doing that.
2: Yeah. Now, a lot of people, they love fireworks and celebrations. I think you kind of talked about this. They don't realize that the sounds can trigger traumatic memories for veterans. What happens mentally and emotionally for some veterans during this time of year?
3: You know, I can't speak for all, but I will tell you a little story if we have time, a little story of why this was so important to me. So last year, during the 4th of July, and usually we're away from home.
2: Yeah.
3: During the 4th of July, and we have two small dogs, and someone was always, you know, watching our small dogs, so I never got to see them during July 4th. So last year, we're at home, and things popped off, and then that triggered me. Mm-hmm. And then, so here, I'm trying to get myself together, and then watching my dogs for the first time going through what they were going through, we're both trying to get each other together. So my family and I, we just packed up and left for a few hours. And we just got away from home and came back. Things were still popping off. But I reached out to a couple of friends. I'm like, you know, I'm just wondering if they were going through anything. And I reached out to one of my female friends that served in Afghanistan. And she was just really having a tough time. And she was hunkered down in her basement with her family. Another friend of mine, he was actually under his bed. So I had to literally talk him down.
2: Wow.
3: While I'm on the phone. Yeah, he's under his bed.
2: Mm.
3: Yeah. Yes, sir. And so, like I said, I just want to create this awareness that, you know, things are a little different for the military and people that serve and continue to serve.
2: Kent Qualls on the phone with us talking about Operation Safe Space. Now, the PTS information says that fireworks can trigger flashbacks, anxiety, and hypervigilance. What are some signs that family members or friends should look for if a veteran is struggling?
3: You know, probably just getting quiet. Or, you know, like, especially if it's a firework that just went off suddenly. I mean, it's very visual. You know, you can see somebody either trying to duck down under something, dive into the ground, you know, jumping, shaking. You know, those are the things that's visual. And then for the quiet things, it's just, you know, when somebody wants to just, no, I don't want to be around. No, I don't want to go to the picnic, because they know that these things are going to be coming up.
2: Yeah. Now, we talked about animals, like how it impacts support animals and pets. Talk about the connection between veterans and their service animals during stressful moments like fireworks season. Talk about that.
3: Well, you know, with our service animals, they can do a heck of a whole lot. But, you know, you gotta say to yourself, they may be going through and experiencing something as well. So we both have to just try to look out for each other and make sure, you know, that, you know, we both are safe. And we both can try to, you know, calm each other down in some sort, form or fashion.
2: Now, we're talking to Kent Qualls, U.S. Air Force veteran and a Veteran Peer Service Coordinator, about Operation Safe Space. Now, we're talking about, you know, fireworks during the 4th of July and how we can keep our veterans safe from that as well, too. Now, the flyer that you have up, the neighborhood flyer, the idea of simply, they talk about texting or notifying veterans nearby about lighting fireworks. Now, it seems like a very simple thing to do, but it goes a long way, right?
3: It does. You know, it's a couple things. you know, military people, some people don't want to identify themselves as being military for some reason in their neighborhood. And then the other thing is, if your neighbor doesn't even know, it's almost not their fault. So, you know, with this flyer, hopefully that can bring some people closer together. And then I'm also creating yard signs as well.
2: Yeah, I'm looking at one of the yard signs right now, and it just says, military veteran lives here. Please be courteous with fireworks, Operation Safe Space. And we're going to get that flyer up on our Facebook pages so people can see that as well, too. Here's another question. What are some ways that neighbors can still celebrate while also being considerate of veterans living nearby?
3: You know, just, you know, like I said, it's not asking permission, but, you know, just talk to your neighbor and say, hey, you know, how does fireworks bother you? And if they say yes or no, whatever their answer is, you know, just letting them know that, hey, I might be having a party tonight, probably going to start fireworks about 9 o'clock, but, you know, everything should be over about 10. Mm-hmm. Once again, it's not about asking permission. It's just like being considerate of your neighbor and talking to your neighbor. And that's what this all is about, is Operation Safe Space. Let's talk to each other. Let's get to know each other. Let's have this neighborhood that's a nice, safe space for everyone, and we can try to communicate that for everybody.
2: Now, are you noticing that neighborhoods are trying to do either shorter fireworks displays or trying to find alternatives to do different things, you know, to make sure the veterans feel okay?
3: No, and once again, I just don't think that, once again, as people know that, they may be living next door to a veteran, but to answer your question, the first question is, I don't see it. You know, we in my neighborhood, you know, we have fireworks. It could be 2 a.m, and it's like, really? I mean, what celebration is that?
2: Yeah, that's true. That is true. We're talking to Kent Qualls, U.S. Air Force veteran and Veteran Peer Service Coordinator. We're talking about Operation Safe Space. All right, so for veterans that are listening right now, who may already be anxious about the upcoming holiday, what are some coping techniques or preparation tips that you can help get them through it?
3: Sure. So, you know, if you're feeling uncomfortable, you know, maybe talk to somebody, you know, and let them know that, hey, let's go over here. Let's move. And that's what I had to do. Let's move away. And for this weekend coming, we actually are not going to be at home at that time. But just talk to your family members or whoever you're going to be with. Talk to your neighbors. If you feel some anxiety, you know, my first thing is not resourcing the meds if you can. But also, we're going to be handing out free earplugs for veterans if they need that. So along with the yard signs, they'll be able to get earplugs. So hopefully that will tone some of the noise down. And just like I said, just be mindful that maybe something is coming. And probably doing some meditative things, calming music or sounds, or like I said, being with some family or friends away from the fireworks that might be going off.
2: Now, as we talk about fireworks, there are some people out there that are just saying it's just fireworks. People should get over it. What do you say to that?
3: You know, and it's not their fault. You know, it's really not their fault, because it's just like, If something traumatic, a car accident, and someone's afraid to get back in a car, I can't speak on it because I haven't been in a traumatic car accident. You know, only thing we can do is try to form some sort of understanding and respect for people that may be experiencing these things and just have a basic conversation.
2: Kent Qualls, U.S. Air Force veteran and a Veteran Peer Services Coordinator with Operation Safe Space. So, for people who want to know more about Operation Safe Space, maybe they want to volunteer or get resources if they want to help out, how can they do that?
3: That's a very good question. So my Operation Safe Space website is under construction right now, but as soon as that's live, what they'll be able to find is, you know, information about fireworks and PTSD. But more importantly, there is going to be resources for not only the veterans, but the family member of a veteran or anybody that's just like, you know, what is this all about? They'll be able to get resources, not just for the human side, but for their four-legged friend.
2: One more question for you, Kent. Now, when you think about what Operation Safe Space is trying to accomplish, what's the biggest message you want Milwaukee and the surrounding areas to hear heading into the 4th of July?
3: Sometimes fireworks are just painful, and not everybody enjoys that time. And that is, yes, the focus is on the military, but not everyone enjoys it. It could be on the civilian side. It could be kids. a four-legged friend. So just be mindful. Have a conversation. Talk to your neighbor. Let them know that, you know, you may be having something going on, and just have a conversation. Keep in mind, it's not asking for permission. It's just having a conversation, getting to know your neighbor.
2: Veteran Peer Services Coordinator and U.S. Air Force veteran Kent Qualls, first of all, and I'm sorry I didn't say this when we started talking about this. First of all, thank you for your service, first of all. And thank you for shedding a light on this, because a lot of people don't think about the fact that, how people can be, triggered by fireworks. I mean, my dad was in Vietnam, and he's one of those people who is affected by this as well. So this is a great topic to talk about, Operation Safe Space, and giving us more information about this. We really appreciate you. Thank you so much.
3: Mr. Black, I appreciate you having me on. Thank you for the consideration, and for all the other people that's listening on the radio station, God bless you, and just be mindful and just be considerate. Please, let's make this a great 2026.
2: Hi, good morning. This is Don Black on Focus on Milwaukee. Fireworks, flashes, and the noise that comes with them many times may trigger our men and women who served and continue to serve. That's why it's important to have a safe place for our troops leading up to the 4th of July and during the celebration. Now, this also goes for our support animals as well, too. Here to talk about Operation Safe Space is Kent Qualls. He's a U.S. Air Force veteran and a Veteran Peer Services Coordinator to talk about this.
3: Thank you, Mr. Black, and thank you for having me.
2: All right, so I'm going to start off with this first question. Explain to us what Operation Safe Space is and why this mission is so important around the 4th of July.
3: Well, Operation Safe Space, I came up with this last year, and Operation Safe Space is trying to create an awareness for not just the people that serve, but the people that live in our community. Some people just don't know and don't understand that, fireworks are pretty painful, and, we have to maybe go duck and cover and do things that, mainly that we don't not doing every day. So Operation Safe Space is just trying to create that awareness. Let some people know that, not everybody enjoys the fireworks, and to maybe give a notice. Hey, I'm going to be having a party this afternoon. I'm going to be shooting off fireworks. It's not asking permission. It's just letting people know that we're going to be doing that.
2: Yeah. Now, a lot of people, they love fireworks and celebrations. I think you kind of talked about this. They don't realize that the sounds can trigger traumatic memories for veterans. What happens mentally and emotionally for some veterans during this time of year?
3: I can't speak for all, but I will tell you a little story if we have time, a little story of why this was so important to me. So last year, during the 4th of July, and usually we're away from home.
2: Yeah.
3: During the 4th of July, and we have two small dogs, and someone was always, watching our small dogs, so I never got to see them during July 4th. So last year, we're at home, and things popped off, and then that triggered me. Mm-hmm. And then, so here, I'm trying to get myself together, and then watching my dogs for the first time going through what they were going through, we're both trying to get each other together. So my family and I, we just packed up and left for a few hours, and we just got away from home and came back. Things were still popping off, but I reached out to a couple of friends. I'm like, I'm just wondering if they were going through anything. And I reached out to one of my female friends that served in Afghanistan, and she was just really having a tough time, and she was hunkered down in her basement with her family. Another friend of mine, he was actually under his bed, so I had to literally talk him down.
2: Wow.
3: While I'm on the phone. Yeah, he's under his bed.
2: Wow.
3: Yeah. Yes, sir. And so, like I said, I just want to create this awareness that, things are a little different for the military and people that serve and continue to serve.
2: Kent Qualls on the phone with us talking about Operation Safe Space. Now, the PTS information says that fireworks can trigger flashbacks, anxiety, and hypervigilance. What are some signs that family members or friends should look for if a veteran is struggling?
3: Probably just getting quiet. Or, especially if it's a firework that just went off suddenly. I mean, it's very visual. You can see somebody either trying to duck down under something, dive to the ground, jumping, shaking. Those are the things that's visual. And then so the quiet thing is just, when somebody wants to just, no, I don't want to be around. No, I don't want to go to the picnic, because they know that these things are going to be coming up.
2: Yeah. Now, we talked about animals, like how it impacts support animals and pets. Talk about the connection between veterans and their service animals during stressful moments like fireworks season. Talk about that.
3: We you know, with our service animals, they can do a heck of a whole lot. But you know, you gotta say to yourself, they may be going through and experiencing something as well. So we both have to just try to look out for each other and make sure you know that we both are safe, and we both can try to calm each other down in some sort, form or fashion.
2: Now, we're talking to Kent Qualls, U.S. Air Force veteran and a veteran peer service coordinator about Operation Safe Space. Now, we're talking about, you know, fireworks during the 4th of July and how we can keep our veterans safe from that as well, too. Now, the flyer that you have up, the neighborhood flyer, the idea of simply, they talk about texting or notifying veterans nearby about lighting fireworks. Now, it seems like a very simple thing to do, but it goes a long way, right?
3: It does. It's a couple things. Military people, some people don't want to identify themselves as being military, maybe for some reason in their neighborhood. And then the other thing is, if your neighbor doesn't even know, it's almost not their fault. So, with this flyer, hopefully that can bring some people closer together. And then I'm also creating yard signs as well.
2: Yeah, I'm looking at one of the yard signs right now, and it just says, military veteran lives here. Please be courteous with fireworks, Operation Safe Space. And we're going to get that flyer up on our Facebook pages so people can see that as well, too. Here's another question. What are some ways that neighbors can still celebrate while also being considerate of veterans living nearby?
3: Like I said, it's not asking permission, but, just talk to your neighbor and say, hey, how does fireworks bother you? And if they say yes or no, whatever their answer is, just letting them know that, hey, I might be having a party tonight, probably going to start fireworks about 9 o'clock, but, everything should be over about 10.
2: Mm-hmm.
3: Once again, it's not about asking permission. It's just like being considerate of your neighbor and talking to your neighbor. And that's what this all is about, is Operation Safe Space. Let's talk to each other. Let's get to know each other. Let's have this neighborhood that's a nice, safe space for everyone, and we can try to communicate that for everybody.
2: Now, are you noticing that neighborhoods are trying to do either shorter fireworks displays or trying to find alternatives to do different things, to make sure the veterans feel okay?
3: No, and once again, I just don't think that, once again, is people know that they may be living next door to a veteran. But to answer your question, the first question is, I don't see it. We in my neighborhood, we have fireworks. It could be 2 a.m. And
2: yeah.
3: It's like, really? I mean, what celebration is that?
2: Yeah, that's true. That is true. We're talking to Kent Qualls, U.S. Air Force veteran and veteran peer service coordinator. We're talking about Operation Safe Space. All right. So for veterans that are listening right now, who may already be anxious about the upcoming holiday, what are some coping techniques or preparation tips that you can help get them through it?
3: Sure. So, if you're feeling uncomfortable, maybe talk to somebody, and let them know that, hey, let's go over here. Let's move. And that's what I had to do. Let's move away. And for this weekend coming, we actually are not going to be at home at that time. But just talk to your family members or whoever you're going to be with. Talk to your neighbors. If you feel some anxiety, my first thing is not resourcing the meds if you can. But also, we're going to be handing out free earplugs for veterans if they need that. So along with the yard signs, they'll be able to get earplugs. So hopefully that will tone some of the noise down. And just like I said, just be mindful that maybe something is coming, and probably doing some meditative things, calming music or sounds, or like I said, being with some family or friends away from the fireworks that might be going off.
2: Now, as we talk about fireworks, there are some people out there that are just saying it's just fireworks. People should get over it. What do you say to that?
3: It's not their fault. It's really not their fault, because it's just like, If something traumatic, a car accident, and someone's afraid to get back in a car, I can't speak on it because I haven't been in a traumatic car accident. Only thing we can do is try to form some sort of understanding and respect for people that may be experiencing these things and just have a basic conversation.
2: Kent Qualls, U.S. Air Force veteran and a veteran peer services coordinator with Operation Safe Space. So, for people who want to know more about Operation Safe Space, maybe they want to volunteer or get resources if they want to help out, how can they do that?
3: It's great, very good question. So my Operation Safe Space website is under construction right now, but as soon as that's live, what they'll be able to find is, you know, information about fireworks and PTSD. But more importantly, on there is going to be resources for not only the veterans, but the family member of a veteran or anybody that's just like, you know, what is this all about? They'll be able to get resources, not just for the human side, but for their four-legged friends.
2: One more question for you, Kent. Now, when you think about what Operation Safe Space is trying to accomplish, what's the biggest message you want Milwaukee and the surrounding areas to hear heading into the 4th of July?
3: Sometimes fireworks are just painful, and not everybody enjoys that time. And that is, yes, the focus is on the military, but not everyone enjoys it. It could be on the civilian side. It could be kids, our four-legged friends. So just be mindful. Have a conversation. Talk to your neighbor. Let them know that, you know, you may be having something going on, and just have a conversation. Keep in mind, it's not asking for permission. It's just having a conversation, getting to know your neighbor.
2: Veteran Peer Services Coordinator and U.S. Air Force veteran Kent Qualls. First of all, and I'm sorry I didn't say this when we started talking about this. First of all, thank you for your service, first of all. And thank you for shedding a light on this, because a lot of people don't think about the fact that, how people can be, triggered by fireworks. I mean, my dad was in Vietnam, and he's one of those people who is affected by this as well. So this is a great topic to talk about, Operation Safe Space, and giving us more information about this. We really appreciate you. Thank you so much.
3: Mr. Black, I appreciate you having me on. Thank you for the consideration, and for all the other people that's listening on the radio station, God bless you, and just be mindful and just be considerate. 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
2: Hi, good morning. This is Don Black on Focus on Milwaukee. Fireworks, flashes, and the noise that comes with them many times may trigger our men and women who served and continue to serve. That's why it's important to have a safe place for our troops leading up to the 4th of July and during the celebration. Now, this also goes for our support animals as well, too. Here to talk about Operation Safe Space is Kent Qualls. He's a U.S. Air Force veteran and a Veteran Peer Services Coordinator to talk about this.
3: Thank you, Mr. Black, and thank you for having me.
2: All right, so I'm going to start off with this first question. Explain to us what Operation Safe Space is and why this mission is so important around the 4th of July.
3: Well, yeah, Operation Safe Space, you know, I came up with this last year, and Operation Safe Space is trying to create an awareness for not just the people that serve, but the people that live in our community. You know, some people just don't know and don't understand that, you know, fireworks are pretty painful, and, you know, we have to maybe go duck and cover and do things that, you know, mainly that we don't not doing every day. So Operation Safe Space is just trying to create that awareness, let some people know that, you know, not everybody enjoys the fireworks, and to, like, you know, maybe give a notice. Hey, I'm going to be having a party this afternoon. I'm going to be shooting off fireworks. It's not asking permission. It's just letting people know that we're going to be doing that.
2: Yeah. Now, a lot of people, they love fireworks and celebrations. I think you kind of talked about this. They don't realize that the sounds can trigger traumatic memories for veterans. What happens mentally and emotionally for some veterans during this time of year?
3: You know, I can't speak for all, but I will tell you a little story if we have time, a little story of why this was so important to me. So last year, during the 4th of July, and usually we're away from home. Yeah. During the 4th of July, and we have two small dogs, and someone was always, you know, watching our small dogs, so I never got to see them during July 4th. So last year, we're at home, and things popped off, and then that triggered me. Mm-hmm. And then, so here, I'm trying to get myself together, and then watching my dogs for the first time going through what they were going through, we're both trying to get each other together. So my family and I, we just packed up and left for a few hours, and we just got away from home and came back. Things were still popping off, but I reached out to a couple of our friends. I'm like, you know, I'm just wondering if they were going through anything. And I reached out to one of my female friends that served in Afghanistan, and she was just really having a tough time, and she was hunkered down in her basement with her family. Another friend of mine, he was actually under his bed, so I had to literally talk him down.
2: Wow.
3: While I'm on the phone. Yeah, he's under his bed. Mm. Yeah. Yes, sir. And so, like I said, I just want to create this awareness that, you know, things are a little different for the military and people that serve and continue to serve.
2: Kent Qualls on the phone with us talking about Operation Safe Space. Now, the PTS information says that fireworks can trigger flashbacks, anxiety, and hypervigilance. What are some signs that family members or friends should look for if a veteran is struggling?
3: You know, probably just getting quiet. Or, you know, like, if, especially if it's a firework that just went off suddenly. I mean, it's very visual. You know, you can see somebody either trying to duck down under something, dive into the ground, you know, jumping, shaking. You know, those are the things that's visual. And then so the quiet things is, just, you know, when somebody wants to just, no, I don't want to be around. No, I don't want to go to the picnic, because they know that these things are going to be coming up.
2: Yeah. Now, we talked about animals, like how it impacts support animals and pets. Talk about the connection between veterans and their service animals during stressful moments like fireworks season. Talk about that.
3: Well, you know, with our service animals, they can do a heck of a whole lot. But you know, you gotta say to yourself, they may be going through and experiencing something as well. So we both have to just try to look out for each other and make sure you know that you know we both are safe. And we both can try to, you know, calm each other down in some sort, form or fashion.
2: Now, we're talking to Kent Qualls, U.S. Air Force veteran and a veteran peer service coordinator, about Operation Safe Space. Now, we're talking about, you know, fireworks during the 4th of July and how we can keep our veterans safe from that as well, too. Now, the flyer that you have up, the neighborhood flyer, the idea of simply, they talk about texting or notifying veterans nearby about lighting fireworks. Now, it seems like a very simple thing to do, but it goes a long way, right?
3: It does. You know, it's a couple things. You know, military people, some people don't want to identify themselves as being military, maybe for some reason in their neighborhood. And then the other thing is, if your neighbor doesn't even know, it's almost not their fault. So, you know, with this flyer, hopefully that can bring some people closer together. And then I'm also creating yard signs as well.
2: Yeah, I'm looking at one of the yard signs right now, and it just says, military veteran lives here. Please be courteous with fireworks, Operation Safe Space. And we're going to get that flyer up on our Facebook pages so people can see that as well, too. Here's another question. What are some ways that neighbors can still celebrate while also being considerate of veterans living nearby?
3: You know, just, you know, like I said, it's not asking permission, but, you know, just talk to your neighbor and say, hey, you know, how does fireworks bother you? And if they say yes or no, whatever their answer is, you know, just letting them know that, hey, I might be having a party tonight, probably going to start fireworks about 9 o'clock, but, you know, everything should be over about 10.
2: Mm-hmm.
3: Once again, it's 9 o'clock, but, you know, everything should be over about 10.
2: Mm-hmm.
3: Once again, it's not about asking permission. It's just like being considerate of your neighbor and talking to your neighbor. And that's what this all is.

0: they may be living next door to a veteran. But to answer your question, the first question is, I don't see it. You know, we in my neighborhood, you know, we have fireworks. It could be 2 a.m. And it's like, really? I mean, what celebration is that?
1: Yeah, that's true. That is true. We're talking to Kent Qualls, U.S. Air Force veteran and veteran peer service coordinator. We're talking about Operation Safe Space. All right. So for veterans that are listening right now, who may already be anxious about the upcoming holiday, what are some coping techniques or preparation tips that you can help get them through it?
0: Sure. So, you know, if you're feeling uncomfortable, you know, maybe talk to somebody, you know, and let them know that, hey, let's go over here. Let's move. And that's what I had to do. Let's move away. And for this weekend coming, we actually are not going to be at home at that time. But just talk to your family members or whoever you're going to be with. Talk to your neighbors. If you feel some anxiety, you know, my first thing is not resourcing the meds if you can. But also, we're going to be handing out free earplugs for veterans if they need that. So along with the yard signs, they'll be able to get earplugs. So hopefully that will tone some of the noise down. And just like I said, just be mindful that maybe something is coming, and probably doing some meditative things, calming music or sounds, or like I said, being with some family or friends away from the fireworks that might be going off.
1: Now, as we talk about fireworks, there are some people out there that are just saying it's just fireworks. People should get over it. What do you say to that?
0: You know, and it's not their fault. You know, it's really not their fault, because it's just like, If something traumatic, a car accident, and someone's afraid to get back in a car, I can't speak on it because I haven't been in a traumatic car accident. You know, only thing we can do is try to form some sort of understanding and respect for people that may be experiencing these things and just have a basic conversation.
1: Kent Qualls, U.S. Air Force veteran and a veteran peer services coordinator with Operation Safe Space. So, for people who want to know more about Operation Safe Space, maybe they want to volunteer or get resources if they want to help out, how can they do that?
0: That's great. Very good question. So my Operation Safe Space website is under construction right now, but as soon as that's live, what they'll be able to find is, you know, information about fireworks and PTSD. But more importantly, on there is going to be resources for not only the veterans, but the family member of a veteran or anybody that's just like, you know, what is this all about? They'll be able to get resources, not just for the human side, but for their four-legged friends.
1: One more question for you, Kent. Now, when you think about what Operation Safe Space is trying to accomplish, what's the biggest message you want Milwaukee and the surrounding areas to hear heading into the 4th of July?
0: Sometimes fireworks are just painful, and not everybody enjoys that time. And that is, yes, the focus is on the military, but not everyone enjoys it. It could be on the civilian side. It could be kids, our four-legged friends. So just be mindful. Have a conversation. Talk to your neighbor. Let them know that, you know, you may be having something going on, and just have a conversation. Keep in mind, it's not asking for permission. It's just having a conversation, getting to know your neighbor.
1: Veteran Peer Services Coordinator and U.S. Air Force veteran Kent Qualls, first of all, and I'm sorry I didn't say this when we started talking about this. First of all, thank you for your service, first of all. And thank you for shedding a light on this, because a lot of people don't think about the fact that, how people can be, you know, triggered by fireworks. I mean, my dad was in Vietnam, and he's one of those people who is affected by this as well. So this is a great topic to talk about, Operation Safe Space, and giving us more information about this. We really appreciate you. Thank you so much.
0: Mr. Black, I appreciate you having me on. Thank you for the consideration, and for all the other people that's listening on the radio station, God bless you, and just be mindful and just be considerate. Please, you know, let's make this a great 2026.
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0: 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God keeps his promises. 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I'm your host, Earl Stokes, and first and foremost, we give God all the glory, all the honor, and all the praise for waking us up this morning, clothed in our right minds. That's right. Somebody listening right now made it through a week. They didn't think they could survive, but grace carried you, mercy covered you, and God kept you one more time. Amen. Let us pray. Heavenly Father, we thank you for this day that you have made. Thank you for life, health, strength, and another opportunity to draw closer to you. God, touch every listener under the sound of my voice. Bring peace to troubled hearts, healing to sick bodies, comfort to grieving families, and direction to those feeling lost. Remind us today that no matter what we face, you are still God and you are still in control. Let this broadcast inspire, uplift, and encourage somebody who needs hope this morning. In Jesus' name we pray, amen. Don't forget, guys, got a special guest from Greater New Birth Church. Pastor Jawan Easley will be joining us for Ministry Moment. Plus, we've got the best gospel this side of heaven. Stick around.
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1: Family, sometimes life will make you question everything except the pain you feel. Bills pile up, friends disappear, and storms don't send warning texts before they arrive. But let me tell you a quick truth. A fisherman doesn't panic when the water gets rough, because he knows the same water trying to shake the boat is also carrying him home. The Bible says in Hebrews 13:8, Jesus Christ is the same yesterday, today, and forever. That means if he made a way before, he can do it again. Here's a reminder for everybody out there who almost gave up this week. Here's John P. Key. Jesus is real. Let's rewind and rejoice.

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1: Life has a way of placing us in situations we never saw coming. Heartbreak, setbacks, disappointment, delays, and moments where it feels like heaven has gone silent. But family, one thing you must never forget is this. 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
2: What's good, family? 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Listen, life has a way of putting us in moments that we did not plan for. There are seasons in life where the pressure is heavy, the answers are few, and the road ahead feels uncertain. But I want to remind you today of this very powerful fact. God has not forgotten you. Scripture reminds us in Isaiah 41 and 10 that God says, "Fear not, for I am with you. Be not dismayed, for I am your God. I will strengthen you. I will help you. I will uphold you with my righteous right hand." What a powerful promise from God. Notice that God never promises that we will never have trouble, but what he does promise is that he is with you. Maybe today you're carrying burdens that nobody knows about. Maybe today you're worried about your family, your finances, or your future. I want to remind you today that even though the enemy wants to try to convince you through fear that you are alone, God is still holding you together. When your strength runs low, God says, "I will strengthen you." When you are feeling weak, God says, "I will help you." And when you feel like life is pulling you under, God says, "I'll uphold you with my righteous right hand." You may bend, but you will not break. You may cry, but you will not be abandoned. The same God who carried you yesterday is the same God that's going to carry you through today. Lift your head this morning, take a deep breath, and trust God again. Fear does not get the final say. God does. You're listening to Sunday Morning Inspiration on Jammin 98.3 with Earl Stokes. God bless you and God keep you. That's my prayer.
3: Healing doesn't always look peaceful. I'm life coach Sarita Valmon, and it's time for That's What Sarita Said. A lot of people think healing means everything suddenly becomes calm, that once you start doing the inner work, life just smooths out. But that hasn't been my experience. Sometimes healing looks like having hard conversations. Sometimes it looks like setting boundaries you should have set years ago. Sometimes it looks like taking responsibility for things that were never fully yours while still choosing to move forward differently. Healing can look like grief. It can look like exhaustion. It can look like realizing that the life you're building now requires letting go of parts of the life you once knew. And that's not failure, that's transformation. Here's what I remind myself when the process feels messy. Progress doesn't always feel good while it's happening. Growth can be uncomfortable and still be right. And peace is often something we practice, not something that suddenly appears. Healing isn't always quiet or comfortable, but it will always tell you the truth about the life you're meant to live. I'm Sarita Valmon, and that's what Sarita said. 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
1: James Fortune reminded us that even in broken places, God still knows how to rebuild what life tried to tear apart. And isn't it amazing how God can take pain and still produce praise? You know, a bird doesn't wait for the storm to pass before it starts singing. Sometimes it sings while the rain is still falling because it trusts the branch it's standing on. That's what faith looks like. Faith keeps worshiping while life is still shaking. Psalms 91:1 says, "He that dwelleth in the secret place of the Most High shall abide under the shadow of the Almighty." In other words, there's safety in His presence. There's peace in His presence. There's healing in His presence. And family, after a long week of fighting battles, carrying burdens, and smiling through stress, sometimes there's only one place left to run to: the sanctuary. Here's Kirk Carr and the Kirk Carr Singers in the Sanctuary on Sunday Morning Inspiration. Welcome.
2: Oh God, once again, we come into Your presence with expectancy in our hearts. 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
1: Can I talk to you? I know you got some questions. What's the hardest

0: Amen, amen. Bishop Richard, Mr. Clean White, just reminded somebody this morning that God is still in the transformation business. Mm-hmm. See, people love to bring up your past like God didn't already redeem it. They remember the struggle, the mistakes, the addiction, the heartbreak, and the old attitude. But they don't understand they're looking at a survivor wrapped in grace. Amen. Can I tell you something? Can I share something with you? A caterpillar looks nothing like the butterfly it's becoming. And some of y'all are upset because people keep judging you by the cocoon season. But let me tell you this, God never intended for you to stay stuck where he found you. Amen. 2 Corinthians 5:17 says, if any man be in Christ, he is a new creature. Old things are passed away. Behold, all things are become new. That means the old you had an expiration date. The old mindset expired. The old habits expired. The old pain expired. And if the truth be told, some folks wouldn't even recognize the person you used to be because God has been that good. Amen. Somebody ought to shout right now where you are. I'm glad I don't look like what I used to. Amen. Amen. God delivered me. Stick around. I got more good gospel music coming your way. Sunday morning inspiration.
1: This year, America turns 250 years old. And here in Milwaukee, we know the story isn't simple because our history didn't start with equality. It started with struggle. But Milwaukee also raised voices that changed the game, like Vell Phillips, who marched for fair housing when doors were closed to us, like Spencer Cox, who carried the torch for progress in this city, like Gwen Moore, continuing the fight today. That's our city. That's our story. That's our America. We turn struggle into strength. We've created culture, movement, impact, and we're still pushing forward toward opportunity, toward unity, towards change. Because the story of America isn't finished, and neither are we.
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2: You know, family, there's something powerful about praising God before the breakthrough shows up. Anybody can shout after the victory, but faith praises while the walls are still standing. A farmer plants seeds in dirt that looks empty because he believes harvest is coming, even when he can't see it yet. That's what praise is, planting expectation in the middle of uncertainty. Psalms 150 says, "Let everything that hath breath praise the Lord." If you're breathing this morning, you've got a reason to praise him. Amen. Lift those hands up right where you are. Here's Hezekiah Walker with Every Praise. Let's rewind and rejoice. Sunday Morning Inspiration.

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1: Here's what's happening in the kingdom. The men are being called to the wall. The Watchman Fast is happening May 18th through the 20th from 8 a.m. to 5 p.m. Brothers, this is more than skipping meals. This is about sharpening your spirit, silencing distractions, and hearing God clearly in a noisy world. We believe breakthrough, healing, and direction are waiting on the other side of obedience. Please consult your physician for any medical concerns before participating. And mark your calendars for Standing on Business, the Men of Valor Fellowship Service, featuring Bishop Daryl Hines Sr. and Pastor Neil Kelly, happening Friday, June 12th at 7:15 p.m. at Saints Cathedral Church of God in Christ in Milwaukee. This is a season where men are rising, faith is getting stronger, and purpose is being awakened. The kingdom isn't backing down. It's Standing on Business. That's what's happening in the kingdom.
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2: Hi, this is Dan Buttry, combat veteran of the Iraq War. 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While May can always be busy with various activities, take time this year to thank a member of our armed forces and remember our fallen. They are why we have our freedom.
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7: 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That's

0: Hey, man, I received that right there. Tamela Mann just spoke life into somebody's spirit this morning. Sometimes the greatest victory is simply refusing to quit. Just breathing, still standing, still fighting after everything life tried to throw at you. You know, gold has to go through fire before it shines. The fire doesn't destroy the gold. It reveals what was valuable all along. And some of you listening right now have been in the fire. But God said the pressure wasn't sent to break you. It was sent to reveal the strength he placed inside of you. James 1:12 says, blessed is the one who perseveres under trial because having stood the test, that person will receive the crown of life. Amen. And that's why testimonies matter, family, because somebody else's survival story becomes proof that God can bring you through too. The enemy thought your story would end in defeat, but God turned your pain into a praise report. Amen. Coming up next is a song that has encouraged generations and reminded us all that God is still a healer, still a deliverer, and still able. Here's Helen Baylor with Helen's Testimony. Welcome to Sunday Morning Inspiration.
1: Hallelujah. Hallelujah. You know, when I think about it, I started in the church as a little girl, 7 years old, and grandmother used to take me to church back in Tulsa, Oklahoma, and I used to sing for the Lord, and I used to sing in the adult choir, and I loved the Lord with all my heart. By the time I was 9 years old, I was gung-ho, and my grandmother even said to me one day, she said, you know, baby, God's going to use you one day. And I didn't know what she meant, but I knew I liked the sound of God using me. By the time I was 11 years old, my mother and father and my five brothers and my little sister, we moved from Tulsa to California. My dad's job has transferred him out here. And by the time I was 12 years old, I found myself in the nightclubs in Los Angeles. My mom and dad used to go to the clubs on the weekends. They didn't know the Lord Jesus. And grandma wasn't around anymore, so we just quit going to church. Was in the nightclubs at 12 years old, and that was the worst place and the last place I needed to be. But I had a praying grandmother. By the time I was 13 years old, I had recorded my first single and began to open up for people like Stevie Wonder and Aretha Franklin, B.B. King, and Bill Cosby. I remember opening up for him one time, and things began to happen. Hallelujah. Things began to happen all around me. The devil had a trap set. He was going to set me up because, see, I liked it. I liked the money. I was making a lot of money. And I liked the glamour. And I liked the applause because that said, I love you. We all want to be loved. Hallelujah. I didn't know that Jesus loved me. I didn't know it then. When I was 16 years old, I had a baby out of wedlock. And by the time I was 17 years old, I left home and joined the cast of Hair. And I began to travel all across the country. I was making more money than my mom and dad put together by then, and things were looking pretty good. Then I was introduced to marijuana. Devil had a trap set. Next thing I know, it was pills. Pills to get up in the morning and pills to go to bed at night. Then it was the alcohol, and then I became very promiscuous and ran around with a lot of people I had no business being with. And one day I was introduced to cocaine. And I know that all drugs are a spirit, but this cocaine became my best friend. And I began to hang out with the devil, and I did everything that I was big and bad enough to do. And I'm not glorifying him. I'm just letting him know that I don't belong to you. Hallelujah. I've been set free. Hallelujah. Glory to God. I went on for about 12 years of my life, and I traveled with people, and I worked with Chaka Khan and Rufus, and I worked with Captain and Tennille and all the people in the studios, and I was good at my job, and I was quick, and I could demand double, triple scale, and I went to work, and I was high every day.

0: One time when I was in Houston, Texas, I met a man there, and I was getting ready to go on the road with Chaka Khan, and there was a group going on the road with us, Heatwave, and they had a man working with them, and he was doing their lights, and I didn't know this, but I met him on the road, and he was a nice guy, and you never would know it to look at him, but he was also, not only was a light director, but he was a cocaine dealer. See, devil knows how to really do it. So we began to be friends, and we began to date, and I began to get all the cocaine I wanted for free. How many of you know it wasn't for free? But we came home, me and this young man, and we began to live together, and he was still selling drugs, and I began to make drops for him. I was dropping off cocaine and making a lot of foolish turns in my life, and my life began to do this spiral, downward spiral. I was going to hell. One night as I was getting loaded, I began to pass out, and my head hit the wall. And I began to slide down the wall. And as I came to, all of my bodily fluids were doing their own thing, and I was dying. But I had a praying grandmother, and I knew enough to call on the name of Jesus. Hallelujah. It wasn't a couple of days later that I was watching Christian television. And grandma tells me she was laying on her face during this time, and she had been fasting for 2 weeks and just calling on the name of Jesus. Save my granddaughter. Save my granddaughter, Jesus. I watched Christian TV one night, and it was as if God himself said, that's enough. And he rebuked the devil from me long enough for me to make an intelligent decision. And I said, Jesus, I know you're real. If you'll just take all of this away from me, take all of the drugs, take them away, I'm tired. And I want you to know that instantly I was set free. Instantly I was delivered. Hallelujah. Glory. Hallelujah. Hallelujah. This was on a Friday night. And I want you to know that not only did God save and deliver me and set me free, but he saved that drug dealer, and he's my husband tonight, James Bailey. Hallelujah. Hey, he comes by here. Here yes, he does. Glory.
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Amen, amen. Ricky Dillard, hold on. Welcome to Sunday Morning Inspiration with your man, Earl Stokes and family. Sometimes the hardest thing God asks us to do is hold on. Hold on when the answer hasn't come yet. Hold on when people walk away. Hold on when your faith gets tired and your heart gets heavy. But let me tell you this, a tree doesn't stop growing just because winter shows up. Underneath the surface, roots are still getting stronger. And just because you can't see God moving doesn't mean he stopped working. Amen. Galatians 6:9 says, let us not grow weary in well-doing, for in due season we shall reap if we faint not. Your season is coming, family. Your breakthrough is coming. Your healing is coming. So whatever you do this morning, don't let go now. Hold on. God's still writing your story. Welcome to Sunday Morning Inspiration.

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1: 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But family, one thing you must never forget is this. 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
2: 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Listen, life has a way of putting us in moments that we did not plan for. There are seasons in life where the pressure is heavy, the answers are few, and the road ahead feels uncertain. But I want to remind you today of this very powerful fact. God has not forgotten you. Scripture reminds us in Isaiah 41:10 that God says, fear not, for I am with you. Be not dismayed, for I am your God. I will strengthen you. I will help you. I will uphold you with my righteous right hand. What a powerful promise from God. Notice that God never promises that we will never have trouble, but what he does promise is that he is with you. Maybe today you're carrying burdens that nobody knows about. Maybe today you're worried about your family, your finances, or your future. I want to remind you today that even though the enemy wants to try to convince you through fear that you are alone, God is still holding you together. When your strength runs low, God says, I will strengthen you. When you are feeling weak, God says, I will help you. And when you feel like life is pulling you under, God says, I'll uphold you with my righteous right hand. You may bend, but you will not break. You may cry, but you will not be abandoned. The same God who carried you yesterday is the same God that's going to carry you through today. Lift your head this morning, take a deep breath, and trust God again. Fear does not get the final say. God does. 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God bless you and God keep you. That's my prayer.
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Amen. Sometimes God will let the storm rage around you just so you can discover the peace he placed inside of you. Whitney Houston reminded us what it means to truly love the Lord with your whole heart. And now Vanessa Bell Armstrong is about to remind somebody listening that no matter what waves are crashing in your life, God is still saying, peace, be still. Master.

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0: Aretha Franklin, Mary, Don't You Weep. Everybody cries sometimes, people. Even strong people. Even faithful people. But one thing I've learned is this. Tears are not proof that God left you. Sometimes tears are the water that grows your faith. And if God brought Mary through her weeping, he could bring you through yours too. Don't give up now. Your breakthrough may be hiding behind those tears. I am man. Welcome to Sunday Morning Inspiration.
1: Urgency is loud, but wisdom is patient. I'm life coach Sarita Valmond, and it's time for That's What Sarita Said. One thing I'm learning in this season is that not everything needs my immediate response. Every text, email, situation, emotion. Just because something arrives now doesn't mean it needs to be handled now. We've been conditioned to react quickly, to explain ourselves, to respond right away, or to prove we're paying attention. But pausing doesn't mean you don't care. Sometimes it means you care enough to respond with clarity instead of pressure. Here's how I practice that pause. I check in with my body before I commit. I give myself permission to respond later without guilt. I remind myself that clarity comes faster when I don't rush. 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I'm Sarita Valmond, and that's what Sarita said. To get additional tips about lifestyle, self-care, and more, follow me on Instagram at I'm Chronically Resilient. 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
1: Listen, family, just because a weapon formed doesn't mean it gets the final word. Some of you survived things that should have broken your mind, your family, and your future. But grace stepped in. Amen. A tree that survives storms develops roots too deep for shallow winds to destroy it. Trouble didn't kill you, it strengthened you. Isaiah 54:17 reminds us, no weapon formed against thee shall prosper. Notice it says, form, not successful. So I want you to encourage yourself right now. A weapon, let's rewind and rejoice.
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1: Here's what's happening in the kingdom. The men are being called to the wall. The Watchman Fast is happening May 18th through the 20th from 8 a.m. to 5 p.m. Brothers, this is more than skipping meals. 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We believe breakthrough, healing, and direction are waiting on the other side of obedience. Please consult your physician for any medical concerns before participating. And mark your calendars for Standing on Business, the Men of Valor Fellowship Service featuring Bishop Daryl Hines Sr. and Pastor Neil Kelly, happening Friday, June 12th at 7:15 p.m. at Saints Cathedral Church of God in Christ in Milwaukee. This is a season where men are rising, faith is getting stronger, and purpose is being awakened. The kingdom isn't backing down. It's standing on business. That's what's happening in the kingdom.
2: This year, America turns 250 years old. And here in Milwaukee, we know the story isn't simple. Because our history didn't start with equality. It started with struggle. But Milwaukee also raised voices that changed the game. Like Vell Phillips, who marched for fair housing when doors were closed to us. Like Spencer Cox, who carried the torch for progress in the city. Like Gwen Moore, continuing the fight today. That's our city. That's our story. That's our America. We turned struggle into strength. We've created culture, movement, impact. And we're still pushing forward toward opportunity, toward unity, towards change. Because the story of America isn't finished, and neither are we.
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Open your mouth right now and give him what you owe him. 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Yeah. 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
1: Brothers and sisters.

Amen, family. Kirk Franklin just reminded us that God's love will change the way you walk, think, and live. Real love from God has a way of lifting weight off your spirit. You know, a bird can sit in an open cage and still refuse to fly because it got comfortable with captivity. And that's how life can be sometimes. Fear, guilt, stress, and pain can make people forget they were created to be free. The Bible says, whom the Son sets free is free indeed. John 8:36. That means you don't have to stay chained to your past, your mistakes, or your pain. This morning, somebody out there need to shake off every burden, every chain holding them down. Here's Mary Shackles. 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

0: Oh my God, this song struck a nerve right here. Ted Sharif, you've been so faithful, amen, family. Sometimes when you look back over your life, you realize there were moments you didn't make it through because you were strong. You made it because God was faithful, amen. A child asleep in the backseat doesn't worry about the road, the traffic, or the storm because they trust the one driving the car. And that's how God has carried many of us, amen. Even when we didn't understand the journey, His hands never left the wheel. Ooh, that's a word right there. Yes, it is. Great is thy faithfulness. His mercies are new every morning. Amen. Every closed door, every hard season, every tear you survived is proof that God kept you. He kept His promise. He kept His promise one more time. And if you're listening right now this morning with breath in your body and gratitude in your heart, you ought to tell God thank you right now because He's been faithful through it all. Amen. Welcome to Sunday Morning Inspiration.
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2: Hi, this is Dan Buttry, combat veteran of the Iraq War. Growing up, my grandmother would share a sad story of an uncle that was so close in age to her, they grew up like brother and sister. Private Raymond Frederick served in the Pacific during World War II, where he fought and died in the Philippines. Designated as his next of kin, she received the War Department's death notice of Ray in May 1945, days short of the island's liberation. Weeks after receiving the death notice, Ray's last handwritten letter home was delivered, arriving to her as a message from the grave. This Memorial Day, let us never forget.
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1: Family, one of the most powerful words you can say ever to God is simply yes. Not when everything is perfect, not when you have all the answers, but right in the middle of uncertainty, still saying, Lord, I'm available. You know, an empty cup can finally be filled because there's room for something greater. Sometimes God has to empty us of pride, fear, distractions, and our own plans before he can pour purpose into us. Isaiah 6:8 says, Then said I, Here am I, send me. God isn't looking for perfect people. He's looking for willing people. People willing to serve, willing to love, willing to trust him, even when the road gets uncomfortable. So this morning, before you ask God for another blessing, ask yourself, are you available for the assignment attached to it? Here's the legendary Reverend Milton Brunson and the Thompson Community Singers with Available to You. Let's rewind and rejoice.

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1: Life has a way of placing us in situations we never saw coming. 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But family, one thing you must never forget is this. 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
2: What's good, family? 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Listen, life has a way of putting us in moments that we did not plan for. There are seasons in life where the pressure is heavy, the answers are few, and the road ahead feels uncertain. But I want to remind you today of this very powerful fact. God has not forgotten you. Scripture reminds us in Isaiah 41:10 that God says, fear not, for I am with you. Be not dismayed, for I am your God. I will strengthen you. I will help you. I will uphold you with my righteous right hand. What a powerful promise from God. Notice that God never promises that we will never have trouble, but what he does promise is that he is with you. Maybe today you're carrying burdens that nobody knows about. Maybe today you're worried about your family, your finances, or your future. I want to remind you today that even though the enemy wants to try to convince you through fear that you are alone, God is still holding you together. When your strength runs low, God says, I will strengthen you. When you are feeling weak, God says, I will help you. And when you feel like life is pulling you under, God says, I'll uphold you with my righteous right hand. You may bend, but you will not break. You may cry, but you will not be abandoned. The same God who carried you yesterday is the same God that's going to carry you through today. Lift your head this morning, take a deep breath, and trust God again. Fear does not get the final say. God does. You're listening to Sunday Morning Inspiration on JAMA 98.3 with Earl Stokes. God bless you and God keep you. That's my prayer.
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6: 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That's

0: Amen, family. What a powerful morning it has been here on Sunday Morning Inspiration. We pray something was said, sung, or shared today that lifted your spirit, encouraged your heart, and reminded you that no matter what you face in life, God is still faithful. First and foremost, we give all glory, honor, and praise to God for allowing us another opportunity to gather in faith, fellowship, and inspiration. When you look back over your life and realize how many times grace stepped in right on time, you understand that God has truly been better to us than we've been to ourselves. A special thank you to Pastor Jawan Easley of Greater New Birth Church, Milwaukee, for today's powerful ministry moment, reminding us that God has not forgotten us. That word right there was right on time for somebody this morning, and it was right on time for me. And Lord knows I've been through it this week. And to every listener riding with us each and every Sunday morning, thank you for making Sunday Morning Inspiration part of your weekend. Whether you're at home, headed to church, you're in jail, you're in the hospital, cooking breakfast, or just taking a moment to breathe, we appreciate you for allowing us into your hearts and homes. Remember, family, don't let this word stop when the music fades. Carry peace into your week. Carry grace into your conversations. Carry faith into every situation you face. Coming up next, it's Marlon Hill with That's My Mixtape. Have yourself a great week. I'm out of here. I'll talk to you on Monday. If it's the good Lord's willing, I'll be back right here on Jammin' 98.3.
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3: What's up, Milwaukee Racine and surrounding counties? Thank you for jamming with me on this beautiful Sunday afternoon, and welcome to That's My Mixtape, where we give you, the jamming listening audience, opportunity to come to the studio and take over the airwaves. Remember, if you'd like to be a guest on the show, simply log to our website, that's jamming983.com/That's My Mixtape. Send me a fire playlist, and it's done. It's that simple, all right? Thank you for jamming with me once again to That's My Mixtape. And remember, an afternoon of laughs are happening. That's right. It's the school programs I got. Make sure that you come out on about Tuesday, May 26th. We're going to be at Granville Lutheran. That's 8242 North Granville Road. It's called Edutainment, Powerful Testimony, lots of laugh, family friendly, okay? 3 p.m. Make sure your face is in a place that is Granville Lutheran with Marlin School Programs. Welcome to That's My Mixtape. I got a special guest in the studio. Yes, sir. We go back like Fond du Lac. This is a good friend of mine, soon to become a good friend of yours. I'm going to allow her to introduce herself as well as share her mixtape with you on this Sunday afternoon. Good afternoon, Rhonda.
4: Good afternoon. Good afternoon.
3: Look at you. Money is in the building. Walked in here like Chase Bank, the CEO. I see you. I ain't going to put out there what you were driving, but I like it. I like it. Don't let that check engine light come on. That's all I'm saying.
4: Don't let it come on. I don't know what I'm
3: going to
4: do.
3: I know that's right. Rhonda, tell the listeners a little bit about yourself. I know this, now that voice sound familiar. Who is Rhonda? Tell them.
4: So my name is Rhonda Cohen. And my day job, I am the Inspector General for the City of Milwaukee.
3: Okay, and what does that entail?
4: And so basically what I do is investigations of fraud, waste, and abuse. So when you think about City of Milwaukee, it's not like I do investigations of City of Milwaukee residents. It specifically deals with City of Milwaukee elected officials, appointed officials, City of Milwaukee employees, or perhaps an individual or organization that conducts business on behalf of the City of Milwaukee.
3: Oh, all right. We got a businesswoman in the building. Well, welcome to the show, Rhonda. Let's jump right into your mixtape. We got Marsha Ambrosius, Glass. Why this particular selection?
4: It's like glass. You can see straight through me.
3: Right.
4: I'm transparent.
3: You're very transparent.
4: Yes.
3: All right. Here it is on Jammin' 98.3, Rhonda's mixtape. Let's get into it.

0: Your eyes was closed on that one. That is Jay Howe with Something About You on Jammin' 98.3. Thank you for tuning in to That's My Mixtape. It's your main man, Marlon Hill, my studio guest for an entire hour. I got Rhonda in the building. Rhonda, your eyes was closed. Talk to me.
1: So I feel that song. It's more of a relationship song.
0: Okay.
1: And while I'm not in a relationship, it just makes you think about that person, that one, right?
0: Okay.
1: It's something about that person.
0: Sure.
1: You just you stuck.
0: There you go. I get it.
1: You stuck with them. And I don't know what it is. I can't explain it. It's something about you.
0: Okay. Speaking of relationship, what do you think the main keys to maintaining a healthy relationship or marriage? What are the keys to maintaining a healthy, you know, because a lot of people in a dysfunctional relationship, what do you believe are the main keys to maintaining a healthy long-term relationship?
1: For me, you have to have that spiritual connection. It's not about the finances, right?
0: Okay.
1: The money. You got to be able to work together. You got to have understanding.
0: Sure.
1: The conversation. We have conversations, right? Sometimes we talk at people instead of talking to, right?
0: That's good.
1: And if you understand one another and understand that it's about growth, growing together, maturing together, understanding one another without always understanding and knowing that you can overcome anything. So the main thing for me is that spiritual connection.
0: Wow.
1: Once you have that, everything else is a given, right?
0: Yeah, that's good. Man. And I think a lot of people looking for stability, but sometimes they may be intimidated because their finances may not, you know, I know a partner of mine, his finances ain't together. So he feels, you know, reluctant to step to a woman. And you made a key thing saying, hey, it ain't always about the finances. You know what I'm saying? You have to have some spiritual stability as well. You have to be able to pray with me. You know what I mean? Pray for me. You know,
1: it's that understanding.
0: That's it.
1: You got to be willing to. He may not be financially stable, but you got to be able to understand, be willing to come together as one.
0: Right.
1: Because he can become financially stable he wants to.
0: Absolutely.
1: Right. Mm-hmm. And sometimes you just need that stronger person.
0: Right.
1: That maybe that woman, that female for him is more stronger in that way. It's okay for a woman to be stronger in certain areas than a man. That doesn't make him less of a man.
0: There we go. All right. He doesn't have to be financially stable to be your stabilizer. That's what she's saying. All right. Keep it locked on Gemini 98.3. More to come off That's My Mixtape with Rhonda.
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0: Man, that song is powerful. That is Power of a Woman, Ella May on Jammin' 98.3. Thank you for tuning in. That's my mixtape. I'm Marlon Hill, my studio guest for the entire hour. I got the beautiful and talented Rhonda in the building with me. Rhonda, Power of a Woman. Let me ask you this question. People are out here struggling in real life, real time, when it comes to mental health. I want to know, what is your advice to someone right now that's listening or may be secretly struggling with life itself? What advice would you give to them if they're just seconds away from just crashing out? If they're listening right now, what do you have to say to them?
1: Life is always going to be lifing. There are highs and there are lows. When we're high, we're high. Sometimes we get low, and that's okay, right? It's knowing what to do and knowing that it's okay to not be okay.
0: Okay.
1: But to recognize that I've been in a space before and I didn't think I was able to come out of it. But by the grace of God,
0: amen,
1: I came out.
0: Right.
1: And you have to remember that for the next time you may encounter something, right? We always gonna have those obstacles. It's how you handle them. It's how you approach every situation. It's reminding yourself what I did the last time, what I went through the last time. And each time, hopefully that should make you stronger. But just don't give up. If you try something and it doesn't work, change it up, switch
0: Talk
1: it up a
0: me.
1: Little bit.
0: Absolutely.
1: And try it again.
0: Yep.
1: The Bible says a just man falleth seven times, but the blessing part about it is he recognizes that he can get back up and try it again. So my advice is try again until you get it right.
0: There you go. That's why I got on the show. Rhonda in the building. Here's Hall & Oates with Sarah Smile on Jammin' 98.3.

0: Andre, Lady T, what's going on?
1: What's all happening? Is well.
0: All about the old school this weekend.
2: Yes.
0: Give me a good battle.
2: Rick James.
1: Cameo.
0: Love it. I guess you're going for Rick. She's going for Cameo.
1: There you go.
2: There it is.
0: It's on.
2: All right.
0: The battle of the old school. If you love old school music, make sure you check us out this weekend.
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0: That's the Vegas residency. Mary J. Blige with You Plus Me, Love Lesson on Jammin' 98.3. Thank you for tuning in. That's my mixtape. I'm your main man, Marlon Hill. And studio guests, I got Rhonda for the entire hour. Rhonda, I'm going to ask you some questions. Like I said, I know you told me you wasn't in a relationship at the present time, but I'm still going to ask you a relationship type question. When you are looking for a potential mate, I want you to keep it real with me because it's a real question. It's deep. Does body count matter when deciding on who you might potentially settle down with? Do you care about his history or past? Be honest. I'm just curious.
1: That's an amazing question, right? Okay.
0: All right.
1: I want to say yes, and I want to say no.
0: Okay. Answer both.
1: Yes, because, I mean, from a health standpoint.
0: Okay, I ain't mad at you.
1: You don't know.
0: Right. What you bring to the table. Yeah, so absolutely.
1: Absolutely in that way, right?
0: Okay.
1: But no, because people change.
0: Mm. Right?

0: we all have a history.
1: Mm.
0: We all have secrets.
1: Okay.
0: What about your own body count?
1: Mm. Mm.
2: And how do you know if the person is being truthful, right?
0: Right.
2: Even if they give you a number.
0: Right.
1: I only been with like three people my whole life. I'm 48. I only been with like three. You know, you hear that conversation
0: you
1: all the time.
0: You hear it all the time, right? But why does that conversation come up?
1: Mm.
0: I've struggled with that, right?
1: Sure.
0: Because that's not a question that I just automatically ask. Because do you really want to know?
1: Oh, that's
0: sometimes
1: deep.
0: We ask questions, sure. But do we really want to?
1: Do you really want
0: to really
1: answer?
0: Right.
1: Is this what you really want?
0: Right.
1: Right.
0: Right. Because you can ask that question. You want them to be honest. You want them to be truthful.
1: Sure.
0: But
1: transparent. Your word.
0: You want transparency, right?
1: Right.
0: But mentally, we're
1: right.
0: talking about mental.
1: Can you handle?
0: Can you handle that?
1: If he say he been with over 100 women,
0: can you get by that? Can you get past it?
1: Yeah.
0: Are you gonna struggle? Is it gonna cause
1: right.
0: problems
1: Are
0: in
1: you
0: your
1: gonna
0: relationship?
1: Bring them girls up? So, how long was you and Trina together? And who is Margaret? You
0: right.
1: know, I, you, yeah.
0: Yeah.
1: Yeah. Wow.
0: So okay. it's a yes and no. It's an amazing question.
1: Okay.
0: Because people talk about
1: right.
0: bodies all
1: yeah,
0: the time.
1: Body count all
0: body
1: the time.
0: Body count all of that, right?
1: I just put it like this. I just wouldn't buy a vehicle with 200,000 miles on it. That's all I'm saying.
0: I wouldn't buy a vehicle with 200,000 miles on it.
1: But you'll ride it. All right, we got more to come off. That's my mixtape. Keep it locked.
3: 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I'm life coach Sarita Valmon, and it's time for That's What Sarita Said. 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But that hasn't been my experience. Sometimes healing looks like having hard conversations. Sometimes it looks like setting boundaries you should have set years ago. 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Healing can look like grief. 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

0: Too Short with Getting It on Jammin' 98.3. Thank you for tuning in. That's My Mixtape. I'm your main man, Marlon Hill. My studio guest for the entire hour has been Rhonda. You love you some Too Short.
1: I love me some Too Short.
0: I know you do.
1: I love Too Short.
0: Man, when you think of your greatest MCs, Rhonda, of all time, your Mount Rushmore, four slots, who's on your Mount Rushmore? You're on the clock.
1: The Butcher, Too Short, Rob Bass, Snoop Dogg.
0: I got a problem. There's no Biggie. There's no Jay-Z. There's no Nas. There's no Big Daddy Kane. No LL, but you got The Butcher and Rob Bass. Explain yourself.
1: So all the names you just said are given.
0: Okay.
1: I don't think you gave me a fair question because you only said I could name off four.
0: I wanted your top four, and you put The Butcher above those names I just mentioned.
1: People sleep on The Butcher.
0: Butcher nice, but is he the greatest? Your top four. And Rob Bass, I love me some Rob Bass. Right about now. I could be at a wedding or a repast. I'm going straight to the dance floor when I hear, cut it. Cut. Ow. Come on now. That's classic.
1: I gave you my top four of the week. So
0: okay, there you go.
1: Okay,
0: this, so you feeling some? Okay, there you go. Okay, explain that then. Say that. That's all I'm saying.
1: I got you.
0: All right. Well, I'm going to say this. Thank you for coming through, making it do what it do. It's always good to see you, Rhonda. Anything you want to say to the Jammin' listening audience, your family, the community that might be listening right now before you depart our studios?
1: To my family, friends, and the community, I love you. Don't have to know you to love you, but I love you because God said. On another note, if you're looking for an accountant.
0: Oh, yeah, that's what.
1: I am she.
0: That's right.
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1: I've been doing taxes for over 30 years. I had about a 27-year career with H&R Block.
0: Okay.
1: Now I'm on my own.
0: Okay.
1: I can do any type of tax return.
0: Wow.
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0: Sure.
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0: Wow. That's it. That's Rhonda. She in the building. I'm about to move around like a big girl at a buffet. Until next time, as always, Jammin' 98.3.
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2: It's the number one R&B oldie show in America. This is the Old School House Party. This is Gerald McBride reminding you that life is beautiful and there's always hope. Never ever give in, nor give up. And always remember that every day

0: We ready to do this old school thing?
1: I'm ready to do it.
0: I'm ready. You need a microphone, man.
1: You can't hear me, can you? There we go.
0: Okay.
1: I'm ready to do it.
0: What's happening, man?
1: All is well.
0: And we want to take some suggestions for artists or groups for the Battle of the Old School that's coming up a little bit later on. You know, we always like to top our show off with the Battle of the Old School. If you're old school, check in with us. We're kicking it off with some Earth, Wind, and Fire.

They're kicking out some Earth, Wind, and Fire. Hey, thanks to the many calls. 248-356-7767. 248-356-7767. I'm going to tell you about the battle in just a minute. Right now, I just want to go back to some great tunes from Earth, Wind, and Fire, Devotion. And this is Philip Bailey on the lead vocals doing I'll Write a Song for You.

That's Earth, Wind & Fire, Can't Hide Love. And just recently, Earth, Wind & Fire remade the song with a young man by the name of Lucky Day. This time they call it You Want My Love. Check it out, the remake retake.

0: 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It's the Old School House Party with Gerald McBride.
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17: Caller, how you doing? Are you there?
19: Oh, there you go. How you doing? I got an old school challenge.
17: Okay, what's that?
19: Phyllis Hyman and Stephanie Mills.
17: That's a good one. Can we put that on the list? Hey, tonight we're going to do Rick James and Cameo. Who do you like in that one?
19: I love Rick James.
17: Mm. Rick. Rick is in the lead so far.
19: Okay. Yes,
17: right.
19: He is.
17: Hey, yeah, thanks for calling. Appreciate you.
19: Have a blessed day, guys.
17: You do the same. Caller, how you doing?
20: Great, I'm doing great. I have a question for you.
17: Okay.
20: There was a song that came on, it was just all music.
17: Yeah.
20: I was just looking for the artist and name.
17: That was actually Marvin Gaye from the Trouble Man soundtrack, the one that you hear now in the background. It's called T Plays It Cool.
20: That was Marvin Gaye, just all the music?
21: Yes.
20: Really? Okay. And you said Marvin Gaye for the Trouble Man
21: soundtrack. It's called T Plays It Cool. That's the name of the song.
20: T Plays
21: The
20: Cool.
21: Thank you. T is in Tom.
17: T, yes.
20: Plays it cool.
21: T plays it cool.
17: You got
21: You're
17: it.
21: Welcome.
17: All right.
21: Thank you.
17: All right. Okay. Thanks for calling.

We're blowing the dust off the oldies. This is Gerald McBride, Rick James, and Cameo coming up in the Battle of the Old School. And we're into Al Hudson in One Way, and also from his family, produced by Al Hudson in One Way, is an artist by the name of Alicia Myers. And this is I Want to Thank You.

0: 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It's the Old School House Party with Gerald McBride.
1: Join Joy Ann Reed and Jackie Reed for their Read This, Read That podcast. 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
2: Jason Reed did say, you better get you a sun pass. We never did. Because, you know, there's still toll roads, you know, because the way that...
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2: Girl, we ended up on the New Jersey Turnpike where there's all these tolls and stuff. We're going through these toll roads. I don't have no easy pass. So I'm blowing through the easy pass lane, racking up tickets. I'm sure that when they send it to me, it's going to be like a few hundred dollars.
3: So you just went through the easy pass lane?
2: I thugged it right on through. I'm just thugging through the tolls just like I had an easy pass, but I don't.
3: You're riding dirty.
2: We was riding dirty.
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6: This is the Old School House Party. I'm Gerald McBride, hanging out with Andre and Lady T. And man, we got some jams lined up for you tonight. Of course, the battle is coming up a little bit later on. Rick James versus Cameo. We'll get a score from Andre in just a few minutes. And what time is it?
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6: As Morris Day and the Time would say.
8: It's from my man LP to put it down.
6: Yeah, it's time for the Old School Mix. Doing it like this.

0: 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It's Rick James versus Cambio in the Battle of the Old School. Also, we can take your requests. 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
3: Jason Reed did say, you better get you a sun pass. We never did. Because, you know, there's still toll roads, you know, because the way that...
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3: Girl, we ended up on the New Jersey Turnpike where there's all these tolls and stuff. 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
3: I thugged it right on through. I'm just thugging through the tolls just like I had an easy pass, but I don't.
4: You're riding dirty.
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12: This is Gerald McBride in the Old School House Party. We're blowing the dust off the oldies. I tell you, you know, some of these songs that you're hearing on my show are 5 decades old, but it says a lot that artists like Beyonce wants to remake a classic like this. So let's do a remake retake. Here's the original version. Make Me Say It Again, Girl, from the Heat Is On album.

Going On. It's the album that Berry Gordy at Motown did not want to release at first. The main reason, you know, it was too political. He said it was too jazzy. It was too serious. I mean, here Marvin Gaye was this crooner of love songs. And that was a winning formula for Berry. But here Marvin comes wanting to talk about the Vietnam War, poverty, police brutality, drug abuse, the environment, inner city struggles, and spirituality. So after his brother Frankie gets home from Vietnam, the conversation went like this.

What's happening, brother? What's going on, album? Just kind of a seamless, ongoing story of the issues in the community. One in particular was drug addiction. And I would believe that this was probably one of the first kind of songs that would address these kind of things back then. This is Flying High in the Friendly Skies from What's Going On.

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Who really cares? Who's willing to try? Who is willing to try to save a world? To save a world that's destined to die.

message from Marvin Gaye and the What's Going On album that we must save the children. But after all the pain, the confusion, the war, the hatred, and the suffering discussed in this album, Marvin's solution that God is the only answer and that God is love.

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11: 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And vote for your favorite artist. Also open for any suggestions. You can also send your comments and questions and emails. Hey, I remember getting this album and just putting it on and letting it play all the way through. And man, I was thinking, what a great album and an amazing group. Maze featuring Frankie Beverly. This is While I'm Alone. We're going to start the album at the beginning here, all right?

And if you remember, there were no breaks in between this song, You, and Look at California, where you hear the sound of the waves from the oceans of the West Coast. And then Frankie comes in with this note.

0: You know, I truly appreciate the opportunity to spread happy feelings over the airwaves each and every week. Thank you so much for tuning in. Happy feelings from Frankie, Beverly, and Mace. Hey, make sure you get my book, God and the DJ. Now, you know, I kind of share some crazy stories in this book. Like, one in particular is my very first time on the radio. I had been dreaming to be on the radio all my life, and I get fired. But you gotta read the book to hear the story. 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It's called God and the DJ. Hey, we'll be back with more in a moment.
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3: Hey, this is Gerald McBride in the Old School House Party. We're getting ready for the battle between Rick James and Cameo. That'll be a good one today. For the Blue Light Jazz Jams, I want to feature some Donny Hathaway. You know, it's been said that the definition of slavery is anything in your life that you just can't say no to. In many ways, it's those things that leave us bound, tied up, and unable to break free. It's that struggle that, you know, just keeps pulling you back in, even when you know it's no good for you. And then we're all faced with something in life that challenges our ability just to say no. In this song, Donny Hathaway pours out the pain of his own struggle with mental illness, trying desperately to break free from the world that seemed to keep spinning around him. In the middle of his battle, he leaves us with a message of hope and encouragement. Through these powerful words, he reminds us that no matter what has us bound today, one day we'll all be free.

0: challenge in Donny Hathaway in concert, you know, was that apple hat cocked to the side. I don't know how many people had a chance to really see him perform live in concert, but man, that had to be something. But just like Luther Vandross, you know, I think he had the real talent of taking somebody else's song and just owning it. And there he is doing a Marvin Gaye classic, but he's also doing another classic here called Sack Full of Dreams. We're featuring the legendary Donny Hathaway.
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14: All right, Lady T,
11: Teresa Hill on your Facebook page. Are people able to find you on your Facebook page?
13: They are starting to find me, yeah.
11: Not Lady T.
13: Teresa Hill.
11: As Teresa Hill.
13: That would be correct.
11: Okay, we just want to make sure people understand that.
13: Okay, that's cool. Appreciate that.
11: All right. Rick James taking on Cameo in the Battle of the Old School. Who's going to win this tonight? What do you have as a score now?
16: Cameo out in front for the first time.
11: No. Wow.
16: Yes.
11: Let me see
16: yes,
11: that.
16: Yes. Take a look. Take a look. Cameo out in front for the first time. 311 for Cameo, 307 for Rick James.
11: All right. Wow. Cameo's going to kick it off with a song called It's Serious, because this is a serious battle here.
13: Yes, it is.
11: Hi, who's this?
17: Yeah, this is D.
11: D.
17: How you doing? I'd like to give a shout out.
11: Go ahead, D.
17: I'd like to give a shout out to my son, Dominique Elamond.
11: Okay. Rick James and Cameo. Who you guys going with?
17: Rick James. Rick James.
11: Got it. Thanks for calling. Next caller, you are on the radio. Who's this?
18: Hey, how you doing? This is Vanessa.
11: Hey, Vanessa.
18: When you played that, oh, I forget, but it sounded like Freddie Hubbard on Sun Goddess. And for another hookup, some weather report, John McLaughlin.
11: Mm. Oh, those are great requests. We'll do those next weekend for the Blue Light Jazz Jam segment, okay?
18: Okay, how's that? Some Eric Clapton and Phil, Great Philly Gang.
11: Yeah.
13: Oh, wow.
18: And all right. How about Ken Marie and Mariah Carey?
11: In a battle?
13: Mm.
11: Got it.
18: Yes.
11: Who do you like tonight between Rick James and Cameo?
18: Oh, God, I
11: got to
18: go with Cameo.
11: You got to go with Cameo? This is why Cameo's in the lead.
13: Yes, it is.
18: Okay.
11: Thanks for calling. Appreciate you. All right, let's get into this, man. You ready to do this?
16: Let's do it.
13: All right.
11: Cameo is in the lead. Will they defeat Rick James in the Battle of the Old School? It is a possibility.
13: A strong possibility.
11: It's Serious is the name of this tune.

0: Rick James and the Stone City Band taking on Cameo tonight. Who do you like? Get your vote in now. Everybody in Valdosta is checking in for Rick James. All our friends in Richmond, Virginia like Rick James. Rochester, New York, who do they like tonight? Cameo?
1: Checking in for Cameo. Yeah.
0: All right, Chattanooga, Tennessee. Cameo, Savannah, Georgia. Get with us. Who do you like between Rick James and Cameo? How many people remember this jam? Let's go back and forth. And this score is kind of going back and forth, Andre, isn't it?
1: It is, but Cameo's still out in front right now.
0: Are they really?
1: All still right. Holding the lead.
2: All right. Songs like this is keeping them there.
0: It is all about the old school on the weekend. That's

0: Oh, come on now. You know this is a jam from Rick James. Ghetto Life. A lot of people calling about this one tonight. From his album Street Songs. Back and Forth from Cameo just in front of that. Who do you like tonight? Man, Lady T was up dancing.
1: You know, I'm going to have to give my vote to Rick now.
0: I think you need to put her down for Rick James on that one.
2: Yeah, Rick James jumped out in front on Ghetto Life.
0: Did he really?
2: Yes, he did. The score now, 377 for Rick James, 362 for Cameo.
0: All right, Rick. Slick Rick. All right, let me take a couple of calls here. Hey, how you doing?
3: I'm doing good.
0: Who's this?
3: This is Tracy.
0: Hey, what's going on?
3: Nothing much. We just want to put our votes in. I got 2-2 over here.
0: You guys having a good time tonight?
3: We sure is. We sipping on a little drink and then we listening to the radio.
0: All right.
3: I'm loving 2-2. Music. You play Sea Strange by Cameo?
0: Yes, that's coming up.
3: Thank you.
0: All right, let's play that one next.
1: Mm.
0: Hey, hi, who's this?
4: Mary.
0: Hey, Mary.
4: Hi.
0: Hey, what's going on?
4: Nothing.
0: Okay, what's going on?
4: I'm here, Cameo.
0: You're voting for who?
1: Cameo. Why have I lost you?
0: Okay, we got that coming up.
4: Yes, thank you.
0: Your phone's breaking up a little bit. Hey, caller, hi, who's this?
5: This is Donovan.
0: Hey, Donovan.
5: Is this Dale?
0: Yes, it is.
5: Hey, Dale, how you doing?
0: Hey.
5: Hey, Jack.
0: Hey.
5: Hey, girl, what's going on, man?
0: Hey, what's happening?
5: Hey, we just started checking you out here, man, on the radio, sitting here playing some cards.
0: All right, man. You guys having a good time tonight?
5: Oh, yeah, absolutely. Just me and my son sitting here playing some cards with Sticky Jam, with the Rick James and Cameo.
0: And who do you guys like tonight?
5: We both like Rick James, man.
0: Rick James in the lead.
5: Rick James is gonna tear it up.
0: All right, we got it, man. Thanks for calling.
5: All right, you keep on jamming, man.
0: All right, we're going to do that. Hey, who's this?
6: Hey, Gerald, this is Cameron, it's Cheryl, it's Kiki, it's Gwen, and it's Mike. What's going on?
0: All right, who's running to Boston tonight?
6: You know what? Cameron and Mike is running to Boston, as a matter of fact. Cameron and Mike are in Boston, baby. It don't matter. Boston's all the way over here.
0: How many votes do we have over there?
6: We have 3 for Rick James and 2 for Cameo. And 1 for you.
0: All right, thanks a lot.
6: Yeah.
0: All right, thanks a lot.
6: Man, we appreciate anything you do, and we look forward to it, man.
0: Hey, thanks a lot, man. Appreciate you.
6: All right, brother. Have a good night.
1: Thank you.
0: All right. All right, we'll be back with Cameo right after this. Let's make sure we get your favorite on from Rick James. All the Rick James fans. Say ho.
1: Punk funk.
0: Jackson, Tennessee, we need to hear from you. We'll be back right after this.
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6: Representing the old school, blowing the dust off the oldies every weekend.
7: You know, Jackson, Tennessee has checked in. Thank you, guys. We appreciate you for listening.
6: Yeah. Also, all our friends in Fayetteville, we got to say hello to them, too. Checking us out.
8: Colleen, Texas, checking us out.
6: Yeah. My man, J.J. Jackson
8: JJ.
6: Down there.
8: Oh, yeah, nice. We appreciate you.
7: Thank you. And also, Anna Jackson, happy belated birthday to you from your granddaughter, Lisa. My understanding that you turned 95 years old.
6: Wow.
7: All right. What a blessing.
8: All right. Officially wow. old
7: what
8: school.
7: What a blessing.
8: Officially. That's official.
6: All right. Tonight's battle, Rick James and Cameo. Who do you like? This is Cameo. She's strange.

talks and she turns me on with a special concern. Now I'm a different guy and I don't compare to many, but next to her I'm plain ordinary. Not merely conceived, but light blue aura that surrounds the girl wherever in the world. She's a 9, a 10, a 20, 50, she's bittersweet, and

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14: Lady T, you a little tired? Y'all danced out?
15: Oh, no. I'm ready to go. It's on now. Come on. Let's get it started.
14: We're gonna slow it down. I got to, you know, I got to get to like Fire and Desire and yeah. Sparkle.
15: Okay,
14: and
15: okay.
14: I Have a Lost You.
15: I got you.
14: Is that cool?
15: That's cool. Yeah.
14: Cold-Blooded work. From Rick James is coming up in just a few minutes. What's the score, Andre? Are we going
16: to
14: score from?
16: Yeah, just I'll give it to you in just a minute.
14: Okay. Yeah, get these votes right here.
16: These votes right here.
14: Who are you voting for? Who's this?
17: I'm voting for Rick James. This is Tim from the East Side. How y'all doing tonight?
15: Hey,
14: Tim.
15: Hey, Tim.
17: Hey, how you doing, Lady T?
15: I'm good. How are you?
17: Talking about is you two dancing. You ain't started yet.
15: You better talk about it.
17: Oh, that's right, boy. Y'all jamming, boy. Y'all jam every weekend. I'll be here every weekend listening to y'all.
14: Hey, thanks a lot, man. You must be old school.
17: Oh, yeah. Old school all the way, boy.
14: Some of these songs are bringing back some memories for you, Tim.
17: Yeah, yep. Why don't you play, I know the Temptations did it, but Rick James was with him when he played Standing on the Top,
15: Getting Down.
17: Yeah, because that's Frank Melvin's cousin.
15: That's his nephew, ain't it? Right, yeah. his nephew. That's right.
17: Yeah. All right, then I'm going to let y'all go so y'all can get some more callers in.
14: Thanks a lot. Appreciate
15: Thank
14: it,
15: you.
14: Man. Hi, you're on the air. Who's this?
18: This is Frank from River Ridge.
14: Frank, what's happening?
18: Nothing much, man. Y'all got to get that cameo rigor mortis in there.
15: Oh, yeah. Rigor mortis. Forgot about that.
18: Yeah.
14: We're going to try, man.
18: And Shake Your Pants.
15: Yep, Shake Your Pants. That's right. That's right. Yeah, we do, Gerald, now.
14: Okay.
15: Okay.
18: Yeah, that's what's up.
14: And you're voting for cameo?
18: I'm voting for cameo.
14: Got it. Thanks for calling. Hi, you're on the air.
19: Hey, how you doing?
14: Hey, who's this?
19: Lorenzo.
14: Hey, Lorenzo.
19: Yeah, I had a request for cameo. The one where they got the animal head on the LP.
14: Yeah, what song is that?
19: I can't think of it.
14: Alligator Woman, Just Be Yourself. Just Be Yourself.
19: Can you play it?
14: Okay, you got it. We'll play it. Okay.
15: Oh.
14: Want me to show you the album cover?
15: Yeah.
14: All right. Give me the score, Andre.
16: Rick James out in front with 399.
14: Okay.
16: Cameo, 391.
14: 399. 391. Rick James is in the lead as

0: 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How many people remember this jam? A lot of people were requesting this one, huh?
1: Oh, yes, they were.
0: Sparkle from Cameo.

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3: Jason Reed did say, you better get you a sun pass. We never did. Because, you know, there's still toll roads, you know, because the way that...
4: So y'all had to go through the tolls?
3: Girl, we ended up on this toll on the New Jersey Turnpike where there's all these tolls and stuff. We're going through these toll roads. I don't have no easy pass. So I'm blowing through the easy pass lane, racking up tickets. I'm sure that when they send it to me, it's going to be like a few hundred dollars.
4: So you just went through the easy pass lane?
3: I was just like, I'm just going to keep going. I thugged it right on through. I'm just thugging through the tolls just like I had an easy pass, but I don't.
4: You're riding dirty.
3: We was riding dirty.
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13: Now, wait a minute. Is it okay to play Standing on the Top here? Is this like Rick James?
14: Yeah, he wrote it. He's in it. Why not?
15: He sings a little bit. Yeah. I say it's okay.
14: I think it's all right.
15: Yeah. We did him.
13: That's
15: and
13: not the Temptations.
15: We did him
13: I
15: and
13: mean,
15: Tina.
13: Temptations are on the song. Okay.
14: Well, actually, it is the Temptations with Rick on the song.
13: So it's okay to play it.
14: Yeah.
13: Okay.
14: Because he wrote it.
13: All right. You got it.
15: We say it's okay.
14: Yeah.
13: Well, people are requesting it. That's why we're playing.
14: And we're here for them.
13: That's right.
14: So let's give them what they want.
15: All right.
14: Got to give the people.

0: for what they want.
1: As the OJs would say.
2: Mm-hmm. That's right.
1: Mm-hmm. All right, let's go to the phone. Find out what they want. you are on the radio, caller. How you doing? You're hanging late tonight, huh?
3: Yeah, without a doubt, Joe. What's happening, man?
1: Hey, what's going on?
3: Teresa?
0: Hey.
3: What up, Dre?
4: What's going on, man?
3: Ain't nothing much, man. Since y'all doing dollars like that, like single artists who going up against a group, mm-hmm. What's wrong with James Brown and Time?
1: Nothing.
3: How about
4: wrong
3: Freddie
4: with that.
3: Jackson and Johnny Gill?
1: Mm. Wow. Freddie...
3: I got to go with Rick, man, because, you know, he a producer and all that. Little something up in his music.
1: Yeah.
3: I got to go with Rick.
1: Got it.
3: I'll call y'all next week, man.
1: Do that.
3: Right. Hold on. My grandchild won't say something.
5: Mm. Hey, Gerald.
0: Hey.
5: Hey.
1: This is who?
4: Grandson.
0: Hey, who is grandson? This?
1: Yeah.
5: What's your... David Lamar Griggs.
1: How old are you, David?
0: How old are you? David?
1: David, are you there?
5: Yeah.
1: How old are you?
5: I'm 10 years old.
1: Okay, go to bed.
0: Yeah, you know you should be in the bed right now. You hanging with the old schoolers.
5: Right, I want to have a shout out to my grandma.
1: Okay, do your shout out, then go to bed.
0: For sound.
1: All right.
0: Oh, he's listening to the radio. That's what's happening.
1: We got to take the next call.
0: Okay, bye, David.
1: Hold on,
0: go
1: David.
0: To bed.
1: Hi, you're on the air.
6: Hi there, Gerald. Listen here.
1: Yes.
6: I wanted to hear that Rick James record, Ebony Eye.
1: Oh, man, I wish I had time to play it. I think we're kind of running out of time.
0: Because we are about to close our
1: We're going to do a rematch on this, okay?
6: Okay, but you know what?
1: Yes.
6: That's all right. Just play whatever you're going to play, baby.
1: Then let's do it.
0: Hey!
6: This Brenda Love, I want to dedicate that standing on the top to my daughter, Janika. She a little old school. She over 30.
1: All right, we got it. Thanks for calling.
6: All right.
1: We are standing on the top. Getting down with the old school, the way we do it every weekend, is Cameo and Rick James. Get your vote in now. We're going to take the last few calls right now. These last few calls could determine the winner, couldn't they?
0: Yes,
1: that's
0: it
1: right.
0: Could.
1: All right.

0: Carl Jackson wanted to hear that. And you're voting for who, Carl?
1: Rick.
2: He's got Rick.
0: He says Rick.
3: He's nothing got Rick. But the punk funk.
0: Hey, Rick James, cold-blooded. We have been blowing the dust off these oldies for 5 hours tonight. Man, you guys want to go for another hour here?
1: Nope. Time to go.
3: Andre.
1: Time
3: Killjoy.
1: To
3: go. I'm game.
1: Y'all go ahead.
3: And you about to go ahead too, huh?
1: No, I'm going to move on.
0: You're going to move on?
1: I'm going to ease on down the road.
0: No, we all got to get out of here. We got to make room for who's next.
1: That's right.
0: Cold-blooded from Rick James. Word Up from Cameo. Final score between Rick James and Cameo tonight.
1: The final score, Cameo 522, Rick James and the Temptations 537.
0: 537.
1: Yes. 522. Yes.
0: Cameo. The way we kind of predicted this. Huh?
1: Right.
3: Yeah. He gave him a good run, though.
0: It was fun, though.
1: It was back and forth. It was fun. Yeah. It had a summertime feel.
0: Mm-hmm. Can we bring this back this summer, maybe for a rematch?
1: I think so.
0: All right. And if you got suggestions for other battles between groups, artists, let us know what they are. Always open for your suggestions. You can hit us on our Facebook page. Also look for Teresa Hill on her Facebook page as well. All right?
3: All right.
0: Andre's not really doing the social media.
1: No.
3: You don't even see his picture. No. You see the board.
1: You see the board on my Facebook. I don't even look at the Facebook.
3: Andre, come on now.
1: I'm going to let y'all do it.
0: Yeah, and I just want to thank all the people who have been checking us out every weekend. We appreciate you. You know, a lot of people record. What are they recording this on?
1: They actually have cassettes.
3: Mm-hmm.
1: Yeah, cassettes still exist.
0: Okay.
1: Yeah.
0: All right, but thanks for being a part of the old school. And it's just such a blessing to be able to do this every weekend and also to work with two great friends who are just wonderful on the radio, Andre and Teresa.
1: Thank you,
3: Andre.
0: All right.
3: Gerald. Thank you, Andre.
1: It's all right. Birthday
3: thank
1: off. Thanking the wrong person. I got it.
0: All right, we're out of here. We will talk to you next weekend. Make sure you keep yourself in a place of Thanksgiving because you got so much to be thankful for. Make
3: Amen.
0: Sure you count your blessings every day.
3: Amen to that.
0: Give God all the praise and the glory. We'll talk to you next weekend. God bless you.

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thank you, thank you, thank you, thank you, thank you, thank you, thank you, thank you, thank you, thank you, thank you, thank you, thank you, thank you, thank you, thank you, thank you, thank you, thank you, thank you, thank you, thank you, thank you, thank you, thank you, thank you, thank you, thank you, thank you, thank you, thank you, thank you, thank you, thank you, thank you, thank you, thank you, thank you, thank you, thank you, thank you, thank you, thank you, thank you, thank you, thank you, thank you, thank you, thank you, thank you, thank you, thank you, thank you, thank you, thank you, thank you, thank you, thank you, thank you, thank you, thank you, thank you, thank you, thank you, thank you, thank you, thank you, thank you, thank you, thank you, thank you, thank you, thank you, thank you, thank you, thank you, thank you, thank you, thank you, thank you, thank you, thank you, thank you, thank you, thank you, thank you, thank you, thank you, thank you, thank you, thank you, thank you, thank you, thank you, thank

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3: This is the Chief Rocker, Stephen St. James, and the Southern Soul Spectacular.

Neither one of us knew how to say goodbye. Sometimes you get so comfortable in a relationship, you just don't know when to let go. You see, letting go is important so you both can move on. You need to realize one thing. When God lets you know, then you know love don't live here no.

the incredible Rolls Royce from yesteryear, and love don't live here no more. All right, you got 5 more minutes. Now, you know how the DJ would say back in the day, you don't have to go home, but you got to get up out of here. Everybody's talking about her. She said, St. James, can I be on your show all around the world? I said, you got it. Maya B, ladies and gentlemen, and you got 5 more minutes.

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